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0: Do you like your guitars accompanied by a spot of fiddle and a hurdy-gurdy? 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

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Then you should be tuned into The Folk Show with me, Kaylee, right here on Hastings Rock. 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

Just looking for some blue skies to come my way. Well, I tell you what, we've had more than our fair share of blue skies here in the southeast of the UK over the last 2 months. You know, I'll say this, and I don't very often say this, but it looks as if we've had a proper summer season for 2026. And it's something to celebrate. Apparently, very, very infrequent. If you've ever been to the UK in the summertime, you'll realise it's true. If you watch Wimbledon on TV around the world, you'll say, oh yeah, it's raining again. But not this year. Fantastic. We have a proper summer, one like 1976. It's just 50 years apart, that's all. summer 2026 gives us some fresh Neil Young.

You know, that one's going to sound terrific live when he plays with Crazy Horse. Gives him carte blanche to freak out with that one. That's really going to work, especially with the lyrical content as well. Restless Consumer, new from Neil Young, came out in May this year with the album Living With War. The Restless Consumer. Wow, yeah, I mean, you know, allow Crazy Horse to just freak out with that one, and you'll have a monster, that's for sure. The crowd will love it. Yeah, and the crowd love these guys too. Oh, by the way, we opened up with the Jayhawks. Just thought I'd mention that.

as the Rolling Stones. And Divine Intervention from their current album, Foreign Tongues, which is, you know, really selling out. It's number one in the Billboard album chart. Last time I looked, I think it made a new entry at number one. You know, out from nowhere, suddenly, blam, there it is on top of everything. The whole wide world, the Rolling Stones are back. That particular track, by the way, you know, helped out a little bit. Extra guitar from Robert Smith from The Cure, which is an unlikely coupling, but it seems to have worked very, very well indeed. Right, let's see. Oh, yeah, on to the first of the spotlights this week. And I'm not going to hang around with this. This is a terrific album from Social Distortion. The album is out now. I'd get hard copy if I were you. And it's called Born to Kill. We're going to get four tracks from it this hour.

This is a seriously good album, by the way. You got to get this. I'd get hard copy if I were you. I'd get onto the website, you know, have a look around, check out the merchandise, and buy hard copy. I'd look into it. I'd say whether they've got vinyl. If they haven't got vinyl, but they will have. But if they're sold out of it, then get a CD. Just get hard copy. Social Distortion, a brand new album called Born to Kill, and that was the way things were. And it is so good. I would describe Social Distortion as that wonderful Americana type thing, which is tuneful noise. Nobody does it better than these guys.

0: What do you think of that? Shines with an S on the end. Like shine, but shines. Like the man shines the torch in your face. That sort of thing, okay? Shines. God, things I have to explain because of phonetics and radio. Let's see. Falling of the Horse is the name of the song. Okay, quick break and then we'll be back. Stay with us.
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it's good to have Jesus Jones back. There he is. Jesus Jones. Shot in the Chevy is the name of that one. It's out as the new single from them.

But a great record, that is very unusual, and I mean, terrific, basically. Cold War Kids, and There Goes the Night at Q-Ben in for the duration on your favourite station. PA here just winging my way through another show. So far, it's working out fine. And let's hope it continues that way.

Good stuff from the Buttons, Psychedelic Sunshine. But although that is good, and it is really, really good, you got to consider we've got this too.

as new from Seether at Q-Burn Rise Above. This PA just winging my way through another Q-Burn show, and you know, I mean, it may be recorded, but it was live when I recorded it. That's the way you've got to look at it. It's always live here. I don't get somebody to edit it afterwards. All the screw-ups are all in the show to be enjoyed. All right, let's get a couple of tracks on once again from Social Distortion's Born to Kill.

another great track from the brand new album from Social Distortion called Born to Kill. And like I said, tuneful noise from America, this lot. If you want to find out more about them, all the www.socialdistortion.com. Go to the homepage, website, or wherever it is these days. Swing by and say hi. Let them know I'm playing the record. Let them know which station you heard it on. Check out the merchandise. Have a look at the live dates. If they're playing near you, get along and see them. You cannot go wrong with these guys.

that's the final track we're going to be able to play from the album. We played four tracks. What more do you want? Yeah, I know. Five or six, I know. Social Distortion, the brand new album, Born to Kill, is out now. I'd get hard copy if I were you and show the good music the respect it's due and start building a hard copy music collection once again, because that was the biggest mistake in your life. One day thinking, I don't need these. All these albums and all these CDs just gathering dust and taking up shelf space and making clutter. And you took it down to the secondhand shop and you just unloaded them. And I went down a couple of days later and swooped them up in handfuls of 10 for about a quid. Okay, oh yeah, you can have 10, you can have 15 of those CDs, they say, for about a quid. And I go, okay, yeah, I'll take a risk with that. And I pick up a bunch of stuff that I've never heard of, or a load of albums from an artist that I would never buy, and I take them with me. And I look at them, and I listen to them, and I think, hang on, this isn't bad. And that's where you discover stuff. You know, if you just have a shut down mind and a bad attitude towards that stuff, you're never going to, you're never going to, broaden the horizon, so to speak. It's always good. Just pick up a CD from anybody and listen to it. And generally, you will find something that's worth having. Otherwise, I will be drawing your attention to most of it. Like this. You know, it's kind of my job. And I enjoy it. This is Jack White. Sorry, Jack.

0: That's Jack White. Very good indeed. G.O.D. and the Broken Ribs. Thanks, Jack. Thanks.
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You got to admit that is pretty good. Great to hear the Jaywalks again. Great to have them back and activated with new material. There it is, American Midnight.

That's the Waterboys from Atlantic Rain, a selection of songs that never got released that were recorded during the sessions of Fisherman's Blues while that album was being made, one of their best. So, this is top-notch stuff in studio quality, and it's available now in hard copy, by the way. Atlantic Rain is the name of the album. The Waterboys, and that's Bob Dylan's Knocking on Heaven's Door. I'm thinking about Mike Scott. He really is a really, really good artist, a quality artist. There's successful artists, and then there's unsuccessful quality artists, and then there's quality artists who are successful. Now, that's the best category you can be in my opinion. That is the category Bob Dylan is in. That is also the category Mike Scott is in, as far as my opinion goes. And I'm going to play another track for you now from Mike Scott and the Waterboys, and it's not that well known. As far as all the albums, This Is the Sea is the album. But this one is another good one, and I like this one because he has used the words of the poet W.B. Yeats. The album is called An Appointment with Mr. Yeats, and I'm going to play a track from it right now. It's quite long, but you will dig it. I know you will. This is September 1913.

Lyrics by the poet W.B. Yeats. That is Mike Scott and the Waterboys with an album called An Appointment with Mr. Yeats, and that particular track, September 1913. Yeah, we all know about that, don't we? If not, consult your history books, for heaven's sake. Okay, let's get the second spotlight act on. And we bring on Speed Twins.

Speed Twin under the spotlight for the second hour this week here at Cuba in 101 Ventura Freeway Blues. I've been there, worn the t-shirt and eaten the pie and headed on to San Francisco.

You gotta love that one. Lots of little Clash isms in there. Ballad of Johnny Clash, all set in Notting Hill, I should think. Speed Twin, first couple of tracks from them. 101 Ventura Freeway Blues before that, and we'll play another two before the end of the show.

0: What a great little song that is from the brand new Ugly Guys CD. It's out now. It's probably vinyl as well. If you want to go to Conquest Records, you'll find them, residing there. Hotter than a $2 pistol. I love that metaphor.
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There's Ronnie Wood from his current collection album called Fearless, the anthology 65 to 25, and sounding a lot like Keith on that one, like a Keith Richards solo record. That is Lost and Lonely.

Check the paranoia in that vibe. Vince Ray from the album Back in the Shack. It's out now. That, of course, Rocket USA is a cover of the Alan Vega, Martin Rev suicide track, which came out at the end of the 1970s, I think around about 79, as far as I can remember. But that's a great cover of that one, that's for sure. Very influential album, that suicide album was, the first one from them. All right, let's get on with this.

Great track. I love that one. Speed Twain, Last White Buffalo. And I'm going to squeeze this in as we're under the spotlight with them for the second hour. But this is a little longer than usual, and it's quite unusual for them. But nevertheless, it is a fantastic recording. Speed Twain and Wind Song.

Told you it was good, didn't I? Speed Twin, Wind Song. Before that, Last White Buffalo. Before that, we had Johnny Clash. And what else did we have? Oh, yeah, 101. The 101 Freeway Blues. Four good tracks from Speed Twin. Great band. In that, Gary Twin heads him, along with so many other bands as well. I mean, the Roadrunners, the Long Shadows, hard to remember them all. 20 Flight Rockers. Anyway, get involved, investigate, go to the website, Speed Twin website. They're on social media. Swing by and say hi and let them know that you heard the tracks, and chuck a load of positivity their way, and they'll love you forever. That's how you feed the flames of creativity. Positivity is sexy.

it's Foo Fighters and Window. The thing is with the Foo Fighters, they can still sound cool, but they can make it radio friendly. Yeah, which is very important. Okay, this is Paul Bowen, new from Paul. The Lone Star Jet. That's a great name.

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Season with an array of Jameses and add a generous helping of Mother Knows Best on the side. Then you've got a recipe for Kayleigh Dobinson, regularly served on Hastings Rock. The show is served.

0: Hi, Simon here. 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I know, just when you thought Monday mornings couldn't be any worse, I'm here to lighten them up. 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Speak to you then. Ta-ra.
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1: Greetings, Nick here. This coming Monday, I'll be presenting the Monday Night Rock Show at 7 o'clock. I'll be playing the top five in the current rock singles chart. I'll have the two long songs and your requests. That's this coming Monday at 7 p.m. with me, Nick Thomas.

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It was 1973, the BBC band, The Other Side of That, which was High, High, High. So we listened to that on the radio on Radio 1 in 73. If you tuned into Radio 1, it would have been Sea Moon from Wings that you would have heard. Thin Lizzy's Whiskey in the Jar, great rock track from 72, and we're into 3 hours of memories. I'm Mark Stafford, this is Stafford's World. Some interesting stuff to come, including one of the very, very best song stories we've ever done, I promise you that. And classic stuff from Motown like this from The Temptations.

0: And now, Stafford's world looks a bit deeper at the hit songs and tells you the stories behind them. It's time for another song story on Stafford's World.
1: He was born in Britain, but he grew up in Canada. Nick Gilder, and that means we score a British number one with Hot Child in the City, which he took to number one in America in 1978. It's got the British flag on it, or should have. It's really got the Canadian flag at the moment, I guess. Nick Gilder's You Really Rock Me There, though, from 1979. Temptations, great song, Just My Imagination Running Away With Me. I promised you a very good story song, one of the very best in the pile. I certainly think this is a great story song. It's a story that really should have the motto, if you don't succeed at first, try, try, try again with a song you believe in. In this case, it's Roger Greenaway of the songwriting partnership of Roger Cook and Roger Greenaway, and he's telling the story behind the song that they wrote together in 1967, and they released under the name David and Jonathan when they were an act themselves back in 67. It was a tiny, tiny hit, sort of number 40 in the charts. Nobody remembers it from then. But it was done again in a different style in 1971 by the Congregation, softly whispering I Love You. And this is the story of how there was really no Congregation, how the song came together by three different people doing three different takes of the song and them all being merged together. The story of the Congregation here from Roger Greenaway.
2: As David and Jonathan, we wrote a song called Softly Whispering I Love You, which sold very well in California, but that was the only place. But I'm a persistent devil, and I was sure Softly Whispering I Love You was a hit. So I took it to one of George's partners, John Burgess, and played it to him, and he said he agreed with me. He did think it was a hit. And that about a month later, by now I'm working in the offices at George Martin's company, running Maribus Music, as well as Kokomei Music, our own company. And I used to see John Daly, and I went in one day, and he said, I'm just signing an act called Brian Keith. He's got a kind of a Joe Cocker voice, and the first single's going to be Softly Whispering I Love You. I thought, that's fantastic. The day after the session, I'm in the office, and I said, how did it go? And John said, the track was fantastic, but it's not right for Brian. So that was it. A couple of months go by, and I'm having lunch with John in a local restaurant, and he says, do you know what, Rog? I think Softly Whispering could be a hit as an instrumental. And I said, well, I really don't see it as an instrumental, John, but I'd be more than happy for you to record it as such. And he hired a guy called Alan Parker, who was one of the top session players of the day, and he put Alan's guitar on the track. So again, I go in after the session the next day, say, how did it go? And he said, you were right. it's not an instrumental hit. And then a couple of more months go by, and John tells me he's about to sign an act with EMI, a Welsh choir. And he said, I think I'm going to have another bash, you know, Softly Whispering with this Welsh choir, which I was elated by, because I really thought a Welsh choir would be perfect for that song. And as then the other two occasions, I'll see him the next day after the session, and how did it go? And he says, it didn't work. And that was it. About another 6 months go by, and John's in the studios at EMI, and he says to the engineer during a break, the engineer was Jeff Emmerich, who did all the Beatles sessions, Jeff, get out the 16 track of Softly Whispering and run me off a quarter inch tape, because I want to hear it again. Still believe it's a hit. So Jeff gets out the 16 track, and he's running all 16 tracks down onto a quarter inch tape. So you could hear Brian Keith's voice, Alan Parker's guitar, and the choir, and the orchestra all at the same time, which he'd never done before. And suddenly he thought, do you know, now it sounds like a hit. So he booked a session a couple of days later, went in, remixed it with Brian Keith's voice at the front, Alan Parker's guitar coming in later, and then joined by the Welsh choir. Yeah. Released it under the name of The English Congregation, and it was a massive hit. Though 2 years after having a miss with Dave and Jonathan, because of persistence, it became a big hit. It was not only a big hit here, because it was so big here. In America, a guy called Mike Curb, he called it the Mike Curb Congregation, recorded the same song, and it was a big hit in America. And in the late 80s, Paul Young recorded it again and had another hit with it.

A great lesson in the fact that if you've got yourself a song you really believe in, never give up on it. That's what Roger Greenaway did with that particular song he wrote with Roger Cook, Softly Whispering I Love You. So the Congregations version was really three different bits of song: Brian Keith's vocals, a Welsh choir, and Alan Parker's guitar, all accidentally coming together to make the Congregations' big hit, Softly Whispering I Love You. It's 1976 now, and these are Liverpool Express.

0: It wasn't one of their biggest hits, but it's certainly one of my favourite Everly Brothers tracks. That's Bowling Green from 1967. And when we get back very shortly, it'll be with a number one from 1974.
1: 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We'll be right back in just a minute or two.
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first of the emails to mark@markstafford.co.uk on the show, and it's from Andrew Harlson in Luton, who suggested we could dig that one out. A band from Australia who were comprised of Harry Vander and George Young, great songwriters, wrote a lot of hit songs for lots of people, including the Easy Beats. They were both together in the Easy Beats in the 1960s and early 70s. By 78, they'd become Flash in the Pan, and that was on the band played on Down Among the Dead Men. That's Andrew Harlson's choices from Luton. Good choice that. Before that, big song for Terry Jacks, Seasons in the Sun from 1974. A classy bit of Motown now from the Supremes. Stop.

He was Paul McCartney's brother, but he decided he didn't want to use the McCartney name to climb to the top, so he rechristened himself Mike McGear. He was with the Scaffold as well in the 1960s, and he had that one out in the 70s, trying to go solo without the Scaffold. It got into the top 40, just crept into the bottom corner. Only solo success he had, Paul McCartney's younger brother. Supremes and Stoned Love as well, as we journey back through the decades, stopping off in 1964 with this from the Rolling Stones.

Now, Steve Sundberg in Malmö in Sweden has latched onto the I Know I Shouldn't But I Love It stuff. He's come up with that one as a song we should say, I Know I Shouldn't But I Love It. I actually maybe wouldn't have put the badge on that one because it's the best thing the Osmonds did by far, but he did. He put it in his pile as I Know I Shouldn't But I Love It. Osmonds and Crazy Horses, Rolling Stones and It's All Over Now, originally done by the Valentinos. I think we'll dig that out if I haven't done it already for our but they did it first because they did the original version of that. And the first hour is completed by this Andy Partridge and his band XTC.

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It came from the old new Borrowed and Blue album, one of the best albums from Slade from 1974, and Everyday, Tremolos and Even the Bad Times Are Good from 1967. Now, this band had been around in the 70s cutting stuff, never really had any real success in the 70s, but were big in 1983. They were the Greg Kinn Band and Jeopardy.

0: You've heard the hit versions, now it's time for the originals. This is Ah, But They Did It First on Stafford's World.
1: Time for a couple of those songs from that box, the Ah, But They Did It First box. And as we open up the box, we find BJ Thomas is in the box this week. A song from 1977 that BJ did the original of. And very shortly after, about 6 months after the big version came from Dolly Parton, number one country hit in 1978 and a top five Billboard hit as well for Dolly Parton. But originally done in 1977, early 1977, BJ Thomas's original of Here You Come Again.

Ah, but he did it first. He was BJ Thomas. Here You Come Again was the song. Dolly Parton had the big hit with that. A 1978 style, a number one country hit. Second of the two today on Arbor They Did It First, Brinsley Swartz, Nick Lowe and Ian Gom of the band Brinsley Swartz wrote this song, but it was to reappear later when Nick Lowe had gone solo and he got it out into the charts with a revamped version of this. Originally, Nick was in the band Brinsley Swartz, and on their final album, they stuck this on as a demo track. Their final album was called It's All Over Now. The demo track also appeared as the B-side on Little Hitler, the single from Nick from his solo career. But then Nick redid the song completely on his Labour of Lust album from 1979. Cruel to Be Kind was the song. Ah, but he did it first. Nick Lowe did it when he was with Brinsley Swartz in 1974.

Didn't sound like that when it came out on single in 79, the one from the charts by Nick Lowe. That was the original version of Brinsley Schwartz's Cruel to Be Kind, written by Nick Lowe and Ian Gomm. Ah, but they did it first. And if you've got any suggestions for songs that you know the originals of that we haven't done, and it's tough now, it's getting a tough call. Still got about 100 to do, but always need some. Like to do yours first, if I can do. Mark at markstafford.co.uk. A bit of Motown at its very best now. Didn't make the British charts till 1969, but originally came out in 1966 for Smokey Robinson and the Miracles.

0: First track that most of us got to hear from Talking Heads was that Psycho Killer, 1977, and I'm sure if when you did hear it, you probably went, that's different, that's unusual. Talking Heads, Psycho Killer, 1977. We're back with the giant song from the summer of 1970.
1: 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Whatever you do, don't go anywhere. Stafford's World will be back very shortly, right after these messages.
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9: And I'm John Oates.

That's a band whose whole career really was made by a 90-second clip of them on the Woodstock film. They did more than 90 seconds at Woodstock, but on the film for Woodstock, we just saw them doing At the Hop, and then everybody went, who are these guys? They look like they're fun. And a career was born for Sha Na Na. But by 72, they'd given up the rock and roll a bit and were cutting their own stuff, including that little gem of a single, a lost gem, Bounce in Your Buggy, Sha Na Na from 72, Moody Blues from 1970, and a great song. That was Question, of course. Talking of great songs, doesn't come much better than this, does it, from Simon and Garfunkel.

The song tells the story of Rick Nelson's horrible time on stage at Madison Square Garden in 1971 when he was doing a rock and roll revival show and got booed off because he had long hair, he didn't look as he should do, and he wanted to do something different. He wasn't just playing his old songs, he was doing slight variations and some country rock. They didn't want that. They wanted the teen idol stuff, and he got booed, and in the end he came back and he got his revenge, because that was a massive song for him in America. Rick Nelson and the Stone Canyon Band and Garden Party. Talking of the writers, sing them their way. We do that quite regularly. Most of the time we dig one of them out in a show, and it's this time around the time of Laura Nyro and a song she wrote in 1966 that eventually became a big hit in 1969 for Blood, Sweat and Tears in America. It came from her first album, which was called More Than a New Discovery, which came out in 1967. But before that, she was broke, actually, in 1966. So she sold the song to Peter, Paul and Mary so she could carry on writing songs and didn't have to get a job. And probably lost a lot of royalties over the years on that. They must have picked up the royalties on the way. But that album by Laura at the time, More Than a New Discovery, she was new to the whole game. She was very young, and she'd written Stony End and When I Die, Wedding Bell Blues and Blowing Away, a bunch of songs that eventually became hits on that album. And she did them her way, including this and When I Die. The writers sing them their way. This time around, it's Laura Nyro.

That's for Kathy Gallagher. She's a regular contactor to the show, and she likes her Queen. No Queen this time around, Kathy, but I hope you like The Small Faces and Lazy Sunday from 1968. Might have even liked Laura Nyro, and why not? She was very talented, wasn't she? We did her on The Writers Sing Them Their Way and her version of And When I Die, that big song for Blood, Sweat and Tears. A couple more songs to finish the second hour. We'll do some Warren Zevon very shortly after this from The Marmalade, but they were in a final format of the band before they really called it a day. Marmalade only having Graham Knight and Alan Whitehead from the original lineup by then. Junior Campbell had gone and Dean Ford had gone from the band. A new vocalist was signed up, Sandy Newman, and this went into the charts in 1976, Falling Apart at the Seams.

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Many, many, many, many years ago, I saw them live in their heyday. One of the first concerts I saw, The Love Affair, and I thought Steve Ellis can certainly belt out a song. They were much rockier than I thought they'd be from the hit singles. But that was one of the hit singles from 1967, Love Affair's Rainbow Valley. It's 84 now, and Dan Hartman.

0: And now, Stafford's World looks a bit deeper at the hit songs and tells you the stories behind them. It's time for another song story on Stafford's World.
1: Arnold Lane, Pink Floyd, 1967, the first chart single when they cared about singles. Didn't really care much about singles through their career, but in 67 they made the charts with that. And in 67, Laugh, following that up, it was See Emily Play as well, so they did pretty well in that year. Dan Hartman's I Can Dream About You from 1984 as well. Second of the song stories, another interesting one, not quite as good as the first, but still a good interesting one. It's Mike Chapman who tells us the story. He was the producer of the track. Tells us the story of Susie Quattro and Chris Norman getting together to record Stumbling In.
2: Smokey was due to appear in Dusseldorf to accept their Golden Otto Awards as number one artist in Germany for that year. At the same time, I was just down the road in Cologne making a record with Susie Quattro. And I went to this party after the awards ceremony, and we all got up and sang. There was Bonnie Tyler, and there was Chris Norman and Susie Quattro, and all the people sort of put this band together for this party. And I was sitting there, and I was looking up, and I saw Susie Quattro and Chris Norman standing there. They're both about the same size, you know, and in the industry, about the same size. Susie's playing a bass, and Chris is standing there with his arm around it, and they're singing into this mic. I thought, oh, that's it. What a fantastic duet. These two look so great together. The next day, I was in the studio with Susie, and I sat down during a break, and came up with a line that went, our love is alive, bum, bum, bum. And so we begin. I started playing it, and Susie was there. She started playing the bass, and the drummer, Dave Neal, started playing. And suddenly, I had this idea. I looked at Susie. I said, now, what about this with you and Chris? Wouldn't this be great? She said, yeah, it sounds fantastic. The minute I got back from there, we wrote the song, Nikki and I. And the record was a big hit in America here. It was a number three record. Huge hit. Didn't do anything for Susie Quattro, unfortunately, because it was in an entirely different area, from what her image was. Our love is-

I dug deep into the box for that one. It was on Beacon Records when it first came out in 1970, a record label that was very close to the offshore station Radio North Sea International when there were Naughty Boys in 1970. It was Black Velvet and African Velvet. They had some good other tracks as well. Love and Pieces, The Message was another by them. And What Am I to Do? But that was pretty good though, wasn't it? African Velvet from Black Velvet from 1970. And now it's 1974, and these are the band Sparks.

0: They were a strange duo, weren't they? But that certainly attracted us to them on TV. We couldn't wait to see them on Top of the Pops and say, did you see those strange guys, the Sparks guys? Sparks, this town ain't big enough for the both of us from 1974. And we're back with one of the big songs from the Monkees from 1967 shortly.
1: 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Whatever you do, don't go anywhere. Stafford's World will be back very shortly, right after these messages.

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12: Hi, this is Mike Love at the Beach.

They were renegades from the Straubs. They left the band to go solo together, well, to become a new band together. John Ford and Richard Hudson left the Straubs and set up Hudson Ford in 1973. They had the big hit Pick Up the Pieces and an album out called Nickelodeon. That's a track from it that really should have been a big hit single, but it was never released as a single. That was I Wanted You from the Nickelodeon album. And did you spot Rick Wakeman in there doing bits? He was mates with them when they were in the Straubs and helped them out on that album. Gets forgotten that Rick was a member of the Straubs as well as Yes in the early 1970s. Did a lot of session stuff as well, so was helping his mates out in 1973. I don't think I've played any Jean-Michel Jarre maybe ever on these bunch of shows, so I think it's time to remedy that.

They were so much bigger in America than they were in Britain. The band War started life, of course, as Eric Burdon's backing band on Spill the Wine in 1970. But then they decided they could do some stuff on their own. And it was a good decision because they scored a whole string of top 20 hits in America. And before that, Jean-Michel Jarre as well, at his very best when he got introduced to us back in 1977. And that's it for Stafford's World. It's absolutely flown by today. mark@markstafford.co.uk if you'd like to email, or the Facebook page at Mark Stafford, or also you could go to Stafford's World if you prefer, or www.markstafford.co.uk if you find yourself sitting around with a bit of spare time and want to go perusing the internet. markstafford.co.uk is the place to find a bit more out about this program. A couple of good ones to finish off. We'll have some Family, the voice of Roger Chapman from the Bandstand album, and Burlesque very shortly, and another one from Deep in the Box that, again, I don't dig out much at all, if ever. It's Ralph McTell. Album's called Not Till Tomorrow. It was a single as well. His homage to the great Robert Zimmerman, alias Bob Dylan, although really it's got Zimmerman blues in there, but not the greatest amount of references to Bob Dylan. But it's a good song anyway, from 1972. This is Ralph McTell.

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0: Join me, Dan Hack, for Afternoon Anthems every Sunday from 5 till 7pm here on Hastings Rock. 2 hours of the biggest rock and indie anthems, up-and-coming bands, new music and your song requests. 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

The Mystic Shed there, recorded live back on the 20th of July. Enormous Duck, that was called, in all its chaotic joy, slightly unhinged glory. And if that's whetted your appetite, good news. You can see them this Friday the 14th at French's in Hastings, supporting Moran Butler, with Leather Daddies also on the bill. Hello, how are you all doing? Welcome to another weekly episode of Hastings Noise here on Hastings Rock. Lovely to have you with me, whether you're listening live on a Tuesday evening or catching up later in the week. I've got loads to get through on the show. Brand new music, a couple of older gems, gig news, a cassette I picked up off eBay, and a track later on that might be the longest thing I've ever played on the show. But before that, let's keep things moving. The next band are also playing live this week, one of several bands playing on Saturday the 15th at the Jenny Lind from 6 p.m. More on that shortly, but first, this is Frank from Blue Velvet and Falling.

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Sam Senior there with Upon the Moon, taken from his EP Dark Days Are Coming, available to stream or to purchase via his Bandcamp page. Gorgeous stuff, that was Sam Senior. Right, next up, a band from Hastings and one definitely from the Vaults. So I've played the Dharmas once or twice on the show before, who were flying the flag for Hastings in the mid-90s, but a lot of their music is hard to come by, as they existed pre-internet, of course, and are not on any of the streaming services currently. Their early releases, including Natural Satisfaction and Living for Today, both released in 1994, circulated through self-released cassettes, which helped them build a grassroots following across universities and festivals and coastal venues. Now, I was rummaging around online this week, as you do, and stumbled across a cassette copy of the band's debut single, and I couldn't resist. Bought it immediately. It arrived 2 days later, still with the original tiny fold-out sleeve and a contact landline number in Hastings for the band on the reverse, which I haven't dared call. It still has the old 0424 area code as well, if you remember that. Anyway, it sounds absolutely brilliant, so I thought, why not play it tonight? This is the Dharmas and Living for Today.

Dempsey Empson there with Memories, the brand new single, which is out now and sounding absolutely fantastic. Played it a couple of times already, still one of my favourite releases of the summer. And before that, you heard the Dharmas and Living for Today, played from the original self-recorded cassette. And there's some really great footage on YouTube of the band playing that track live at Hastings Crypt back in the day and being interviewed by a slightly patronising Meridian News reporter beforehand. Well worth a watch if you get the chance. Well, the next track is also a brand new single, hot off the press, and straight after that we've got another track from I Am Her, who are playing this Wednesday the 12th at the Jenny Lind, supporting Johnny Couch. Should be a cracking night, but first, this is 23 Fields and their new single, Echoes.

If you like your rock with a little country, then join me, Kat, on Wednesdays between 1 and 2pm, where I'll be playing country rock, southern rock, and some dark country here on Hastings Rock. If there are any songs you'd like to hear, then message in.

That was I Am Her, and the track was called Camel, which is the opening track to their 2018 LP, Her Story. And I Am Her are playing this Wednesday at the Jenny Lind in the Old Town, supporting Johnny Couch. Right, next up, I'm going to play you a track from Nick Monahan, taken from his album The Eternal Optimist and released back in 2014. You can stream the whole album along with his other music via YouTube. Just search for Nick Monahan, spelled M-O-N-A-G-H-A-N, and give his channel a follow while you're there. And I'm pleased to say that Nick has announced there is new music on the way, so looking forward to that. But in the meantime, here he is. This is Medium.

0: That was In Jane with Blame Me Not. In Jane are from Belgium, and you can catch them playing as a solo this Friday the 14th at the Pig in Hastings, supported by Halfneck, who you'll hear before the end of the show too. Now I'll play something from the brand new EP released this week called Urban Appreciation, which is really, really good. That show is being organised by the lovely Dave at Courts House Records in the Old Town, one of several fantastic record shops we are blessed with in this town. And yeah, that gig's going to be loud, sweaty and brilliant this Friday the 14th at the Pig. So this next track is probably the longest song I've ever played on Hastings Noise. Settle in, this is Lazarus Lake.
1: Yes, I found my limit. Well, I did one, did my walk across the country. And about the last 1,500 miles, I just had to go in a dead out.

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It's just like you take that and you do it in yourself. You've seen it. You know how it's done. You just don't quit. You just...

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When they reach the point that is the absolute limit of what they thought was possible and go on further. It's a great thing. You can see it in their face.

0: keep going on. Your body will do things when your mind tells it you don't believe it's possible. And when my mind let go, then my body just collapsed.
1: Yeah, what a journey that was. Lazarus Lake with their self-titled epic, stretching out and taking its time in all the right ways. I love playing tracks like that on the show. It gives you a moment to breathe before we dive back into the chaos of everything happening in the sound this week. And speaking of which, as promised, I'll have a brand new track from Halfnack, who are playing at the Pig this Friday, straight after this. Here's something from a few years ago from an EP by Poppy Rocket. This is called Pink Jumper.

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1: Half Neck there with Fourth Blind Mouse, taken from their brand new EP, which is available right now on Bandcamp. 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It's a cracking release. And as mentioned earlier, Half Neck are supporting In Jane at the Pig this Friday the 14th. So if you want a nice of proper high energy live music, that's the one for you.
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1: Right, time for the final track of the show and another gig plug too. So Frank from Blue Velvet, who you heard at the top of the show, and Hans DeVille are both playing this Saturday the 15th at the Jenny Lind from 6 p.m. alongside Jenny Don't and the Spurs, King Zephyr, Column 258, who you've heard once or twice on the show, and Surfing Dave. There's a stacked lineup if ever I heard one, and well worth heading down early for. So this is Hans DeVille and El Sueno. Take care, everyone.

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Hi, welcome along to the Tuesday Night Rock Show with myself, Tony Davis. A little bit of Sabbath to start us off with dear tonight from 1971's Master of Reality. That's Sweet Leaf. And that comes to you with thanks to the Black Rose Society, who played the Carlisle on Sunday afternoon for Ben the Barman's birthday bash, because they did a cover of that and I thought, oh, haven't played that in a while, let's give that a dust off. So that's why you got it tonight. Lots of good music coming up tonight when I decide what I'm going to play. I've only got about four or five definite tracks sorted out. The rest, I'll sort of busk it. Dave Miller got the three play tonight. Looking forward to that. That's a themed three play. You'll enjoy that, I'm sure. But as always, let's kick off with something brand new. This is a new track from an old name. This is Tigers of Pantang, and a track they released on Friday called Dark Divinity.

Tigers of Pantang there and Dark Divinity. We had a great night with them when they came to the Carlisle about 12 months ago. Hoping to get them back at some stage in the future, but that's their new track anyway, Dark Divinity. Next up, we've got a four piece from Newcastle. This is a single that they released in December of last year. In actual fact, it was their second single ever. They're called Indigo, and this is called Ghost of You.

Do you know what? I've forgotten how good that track was. That's Indigo there, a band from Newcastle, and a track called The Ghost of You. I think we're going to have a listen to some of their other stuff. That was only their second single, but I don't know whether or not they've got any more stuff out or not. We'll just have to wait and see. There must be some new stuff coming up, I would have thought, but good stuff anyway. That's Indigo and The Ghost of You. Right, let's move on. I've been raving about this band for quite a while now. They're called Death Warmed Up. They come from Nottingham, formed in 2024. They released an album called Wildcard earlier in the year, and it's definitely in the running for one of my albums of the year. They've now got CDs available, and I've got one. So let's hope it does well for them. This is Death Warmed Up and Mortal Remains.

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2: You're listening to Tony Davis on Hastings Rock. The Tuesday night rock show is sponsored by the Emporium of Beautiful Things in St. Andrew's Mews, Hastings. Stay tuned for some awesome music.

Still one of my favourite Queen tracks there from their debut album Queen 1, which came out in 1973. That's a track called Liar. Next up, I've got a band from Gangtok in the foothills of the Himalayas in India. They're called Girish and the Chronicles, and America went mad about them recently because they appeared on America's Got Talent. And everybody was saying, why haven't we heard of this band? Why haven't we heard of this band? Well, I've been playing Girish and the Chronicles for about 4 years now, so some of us had already heard of the band. But they got a brand new track out, came out on Friday. It's called Generation Coward. So see what you think of this, Girish and the Chronicles.

There you go, Girish and the Chronicle there, and Generation Coward. And Phil Wood will now be panicking like mad in case I say, let's book them. But you're all right, Phil, because I don't think that was quite up to the standard that I've come to expect from Girish and the Chronicle. So you're fairly safe there. Right, let's have a say hello to a few people tonight, shall we? Who have we got? We've got Sarah Newman. Good evening to you. Lovely to see you on Sunday down at the Carly. And Bob Long and Dave Miller, three play coming up later, Dave. Looking forward to that. Kai Simpson, good evening to you. And Dave Hazelwood, glad you could make it in tonight, Dave. Paul and Debbie Darnell are listening to us on their new smart speaker. Much better sound quality, apparently. Is that me or Hastings Rock in general? Big Al's out there. He's putting on the links to the bands for us if he can. But I noticed there's a bit of a problem with Facebook tonight, so he might not be able to do that. Phil Wood's out there, and I've got something coming up for you in just a moment, Phil. Johnny Galliano and Anya, good evening to you, and to Alan on my personal text, and if Andy Pope's there, good evening to you as well. While we're on the subject of, well, not while we're on the subject of, but congratulations to all the people that took part in the pram race and the carnival and did so well with the Hastings Rock pram. Anya, I wouldn't have known that was you. She was dressed as the leader of the Daleks, whose name escapes me just for the moment. But she looked absolutely wonderful. And thanks to everybody that was pushing and shoving and just getting on with it. It was really good. Mike Weston, good evening to you. I see that you've just managed to get in as well. Right, so what I'm going to do now is I'm going to play you a track from a Canadian rocker who used to have a band by the name of, where are they? Yeah, Danger Danger, who were out of New York. He was a solo artist to start with, then he was the front man for Danger Danger, then later on fronted his own band Shoegazer. He's about to release a new album. The new album comes out on the 25th of September, and it's called Long Road Back. I know that Phil likes him very much, so I'm going to play this specially for Phil. This is Paul Lane, and Love Me or Leave Me.

rather like that there. That's Paul Lane. Dave Miller likes it as well. That's Paul Lane in Love Me or Leave Me. And I bet you what you like, Phil will be trying to get that one booked. That's a really nice song. Angela Mitchell, thank you very much for reminding me that the leader of the Daleks is Davros. And Alex Pass has put up a picture of Anya. Is that a before or after? I'm not quite sure. No, I'm sorry, Anya. Sorry, just a joke. There's Anya as Davros there. So, yeah, that must have been really hot under that mask, I would have thought. Right, now, Phil, I let you off Gearish and the Chronicles, but this is a band that I will be pestering you to sign up for an appearance in Hastings in the near future. The band have already said they'd love to come if we'd like to have them. They're called Burn to Dust, and this is their brand new track called The Traveller.

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Yeah, bring us out of the ads there. That's Greta Van Fleet with a track from their new album, their full studio album, which comes out on the 9th of October. The album's called Palace for the People, and that track is Saw You Stand. And taking us into the adverts there, we went back to 1994 and a band called Lion's Heart from their Pride Intact album. That's a track called I Believe in Love. We got a couple of tracks coming up before we move to the three play. First of those comes from Chris Barris. He's got a new album, or the Chris Barris Band have got a new album out on Friday. Yep, Friday this week. The album's called Monsters We Made. This is a track called Beautiful Lie.

I think that's probably one of the best new tracks I've heard from the Chris Barris band for quite a while there. That's from the new album, which comes out Friday, Monsters We Made. That's Beautiful Lie. Now, Revenant are in town this weekend. They will be at Grey Skull Coffee in St Andrew's Mews between 5 and 7 o'clock on Saturday the 15th of August. So that's Saturday afternoon. And they'll be there doing, I think, 2 45-minute sets there. And then they're doing a private party in Hastings in the evening. If you know, you know. This is a track from their first EP, which came out in 2024. What a time to be alive. This is Rolling on My Back.

Well, I shall certainly be watching them on Saturday. Don't forget St Andrew's Mews at 5 o'clock. The amazing Revenant. It's going to be an acoustic set, so there's just going to be two of them. There'll be Matt Hudson and Sugarman Sam Lay there doing it. I don't know whether the other two guys in the band are coming. I don't think they're playing, but I don't know whether they're coming down or not. But there they'll be, St Andrew's Mews, 5 o'clock on Saturday afternoon. Right, that takes us round to Dave Miller's three play. Usual rules apply, three tracks coming up. I'm going to sit back and say nothing.

go. I'm sure you've all got the link by now. Dave Miller trying to do a bit of a rain dance there to see if we could get some rain coming. Kicked off there with Creedence Clearwater Revival and Have You Ever Seen the Rain from their 1970 album Pendulum. That was followed by a live version of Prince and Purple Rain. The original of that came from the album Purple Rain, which came out on the 25th of June 1984. It was Prince's sixth studio album and was also part of a film soundtrack. And finally there we finished up with The Doors, Riders on the Storm, which was from their sixth studio album, which came out in June 1971, L.A. Woman. So, if it rains now, then you know who to blame or who to thank, really. Dave Miller trying his hardest there to get the rain going. Three play next week. Alan Quaife, it's come round to your time again. Let me know if you'd like it. And three play for you next week, if you would. OK, Spider Bite. You may remember them. They're from the Medway Towns. And they've been quiet for quite a while now. But they've got a new track out. This is it. It's called Succubus.

quite like that one. Spiderbite, been away for a while. Glad to see him back again. That's one called Succubus. You may remember earlier I played a track by Burn to Dust, The Traveller. And they're my sort of, I suppose, my new sensation at the moment. I'm really enjoying listening. They've only got two tracks out, Embers and The Traveller, but I'm really, really enjoying those. But they're fronted by a guy called Ryan Anthony. And he was previously in a band called Riders Creed. And what Burn to Dust have done is made me go back and listen to those two Riders Creed albums that were issued. And there's some great stuff on them. I hope they're not going to get lost. I hope that perhaps Burn to Dust might bring some of those tracks forward into their new set. But this is a track from their debut album, which came out in 2018. This is Riders Creed and Raise the Hoof.

Riders Creed there, Raise the Hoof. And I think I managed to see them once at Leicester many years ago. Just after COVID, I went up there for a new wave of classic rock festival, and they were on the bill up there. I'm really impressed by them. And glad to see Ryan back with a new band. So hopefully some good stuff to come from Burn to Dust, and we'll get them to Hastings at some stage in the future. Right, for those of you that don't know, the photograph tonight on the thread on the Hastings Rock Radio Facebook page is myself and Fred Hale. You may not have recognised Fred without a guitar and a hat on. He's from Sons of Liberty and currently playing bass with Cassidy Paris. On this particular occasion, this is at Milton Keynes when he was doing the merch for Cassidy Paris before he started playing bass for them. So I thought I'd go back and do a Sons of Liberty track. They're on hiatus at the moment, although we have our fingers crossed that something might change, but you never know. But this is a track from a 2021 album called Aces and Eights, which has Grey Fox Growl on vocals, otherwise known as Rob. And he's now sort of fronting Grey Fox Conspiracy, having parted ways with Sons of Liberty. I've heard this song done live with Russ Grimmett on vocals, and I'd dearly love to have a copy of that, but I don't think there's one knocking around anywhere. But here we go. This is Sons of Liberty and Ruby Star.

Yeah, Sons of Liberty there, and Ruby Starr from their 2021 album Aces and Eights, and hopefully they'll be back sometime soon. Next up, a band from St. Louis, Missouri. They're called the band Feel. They were formed in 2021, and in late July they released an album called What Of Now. This is a track called Stay Around.

Liking that track there. That's the band Feel and a track called Stay Around. And next up, we got a band from Hertfordshire who are about to release new music in the autumn of this year. And they're also going on a tour to promote that. And as part of that tour, they will be at the Carlisle in Hastings on the 11th of September when they're doing a double headline gig with Austin Gold. So that's a gig to be there for. I'll be there, as always, and it should be a good night. Two great bands. This is Electric Black and a new track from them called Test.

I've got a sneaky suspicion. Yeah, I don't know what happened there. I've got a sneaky suspicion that I've just played the same track twice, haven't I? That's what happens when you're not concentrating. I'd intended to play Electric Black Test, and I got it on the deck, but it didn't quite happen. It looks as though Stay Around played again by the band Feel. Well, I'm sorry about that, but if you've heard it twice, it's a great song anyway, so we won't worry too much about that. We'll perhaps do Electric Black next week. I'm not quite sure how that happened, but you know what technology is like, and you know what I'm like with technology. Everything goes wrong. But here's another band with new music out. They're called Departed. This is a track that came out in early June. This is called Never.

It's quite a mellow sound from Departed there. That's a track called Never. It's a very good evening to Daniel Hack, who says he's listening whilst getting the chores done. And there you go, Dan. That's me making a deliberate mistake there to show you how not to do it by playing the band Feel Twice. But what I think I'll do now is I'll go back and do Electric Black. This is Test.

Electric Black, their test, and they'll be at the Carlisle on the 11th of September. Will you? That just about wraps it up for tonight. Thanks very much for listening. I'll see you again next time. Going to leave you with this one, Temperance Movement, Eat You Alive. Bye!

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take a tender piece of world metal, stir in a tasty morsel of folk, add a glug of sea shanties, marinate it all in steaming prog rock. 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Then you've got a recipe for Kayleigh Dobinson, regularly served on Hastings Rock. The show is served.

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Then you should be tuned into The Folk Show with me, Kaylee, right here on Hastings Rock. 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

hello. I've just dropped in to tell you about The Variety Mix, a programme showcasing rock, psych and experimental music from yesterday and today. To mix it all up, you might also hear some folk, roots and a little blues. Expect the unexpected. The Variety Mix with me, Simon Halsey, here on Hastings Rock at 7 p.m.

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